0: Manna Word. 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
1: Hello, Hungary. My name is Kim Meyer, the host of Choose to Rise, and I am honored that you've chosen to take time out of your busy schedule to listen into our show today. It's my mission to help others rise up out of the current struggles and live their best life by sharing tips and strategies I've personally used on my own life and thoughts and information I've learned from other experts as I've done my own personal development and faith walk over the years. And to encourage you on your own journey as you live life and navigate how to live in this broken world that we're in. God has given you many blessings in life, and I'd like to help you focus on more of the blessings than the things that are bringing you down. So, are you ready to dive in? Let's make today a great day.

So, hello, welcome to Chase Your Rides. Welcome to Public House Media. I am so honored and so grateful. Gratitude is in my heart. Gratitude is on my mind. Today, I want to talk to you about gratitude and how you can have gratitude in your life. Gratitude for what you have is one of the greatest gifts you can give yourself. And most people spend far too much energy thinking about what they want, what they don't have, what they need in their life. And they spend far too little thinking about what they're grateful for, what's already in their life, what they're already so grateful for and what's already been so blessed with in their world. And so instead of focusing on what's missing from your life, today I want to help you focus in on what you already have and how amazing your life already is. Gratitude, I talk about this all the time. I try to live with a heart and mind of gratitude. I try to instill this gratitude mindset with my children because in a heart of gratitude, you can have so much joy, you can have so much peace, and you have way less negativity in your life when you can have a heart and a mind of gratitude. So let's think about it. What are the benefits of practicing gratitude? Well, they're nearly endless. People who regularly practice gratitude by taking time to notice and reflect upon the things that they're thankful for in life experience way more positive emotions. They feel more alive, they sleep better, they express more compassion, they're super kind. They can even have stronger immune systems. So heck yeah, why not? And an attitude of gratitude doesn't have to be reserved for only momentous occasions, right? Sure, you might express gratitude after receiving your promotion. You might have more gratitude in your life when you have something special happen in your world, like you've been given a gift or that something, you know, you've been given something in your life. But you don't have to be grateful just for the things that happen to you, right? You can show gratitude by simply keeping a gratitude journal, by regularly writing a brief reflection of your day. What are the things that you're thankful for in life? Doing this can significantly increase your well-being of life and life satisfaction. It's amazing to me how good I feel after I've done working on my gratitude. In fact, it's a perfect mood switcher. If I'm feeling negative, if I'm feeling ungrateful, if I'm feeling like this, the world is just not in my favor at the moment, I start to flip my mind and catch myself feeling those negative emotions and change it up. And so when I can, you know, have that negative thought and feel like, woe is me, blah, blah, blah, and then immediately catch myself and say, no, I'm grateful for, and list off 2 to 3 things in the day that I've been super grateful for that have happened to me, or something that's happened in my week or in my month, I'm able to get rid of the negative things and feel a lot better about life. So you think that just one, you know, some of those findings compelling enough to motivate and to integrate, you know, people into action of like really just taking action on being grateful with things. But if you're like me, there's this motivation lasts about 3 to 4 days. And then you really have to be super intentional again. You have to be disciplined in the areas of gratitude. And for every time that you maybe lose something, every time you have a negative thing happen in life, because we are living on these two rails of life. I've heard this message a million times over in church, where we go to church at Orchard Hill. And this message is, it stands the test of time because you are a rail car in life. And just like a rail car rocks back and forth on two rails, two railways, that's why there's two of them, you are in that life and you are going to rock back and forth between pain and sorrow and devastation to joy and gratitude and emotion. But here's the thing, you get to decide where and how you respond to situations. So you are going to always tip to the negative side at some point because we're human, we're broken individuals living in a broken world. But when it tips to the positive, that's where you can be in a good thing. In a you get to control that and lean yourself into the good sides of things and switch the negative to the positive just by living with a heart of gratitude. So the best way to reap the benefits of gratitude is to notice new things you're grateful for every single day. The gratitude journaling works because it slowly changes the way we perceive situations by adjusting what we focus on. Now, in the previous episode of Choose Your Eyes, I was talking about our perception is our reality. And so this is a great example. What we perceive to be happening in our world is what is actually happening in our world. Your perception is your reality. So the way you perceive situations by adjusting what we focus on, what you are, instead of looking for the negative things, instead of looking at the woe is me, look for the positive things, look for the things that have been a blessing for you. And start looking at more of life as how it's happening for you instead of against you. So you might get super specific in your writing when you might say things like,
today my husband cooked dinner for me and it was amazing. I didn't have to cook after a long day of being at work. Or maybe you stretch yourself and you really talk about the things that you're super grateful for in the grander scheme of things, or this tiny little things that have happened in your life that are opening your eyes to the world around you that can deeply enhance your an attitude of gratitude and deeply enhance the practice of gratitude in your life. Make a game out of noticing new things each day. Try to find something new to add to your list. It gets mundane sometimes to write the same thing over and over again. Yes, I'm grateful for my husband. Yes, I'm grateful for my kids. Yes, I'm grateful for the house over my head and the ability to talk to all of you. But what is something new every single day that you notice that you can be grateful for? Because there's a million things in the world to be grateful for if you're looking for them. Being excited about the benefits of gratitude can be a great thing because it gives us the kick we need to get started to make the changes. Now, when I talked before about living in a fantasy or dream world and living in the reality of where we're at, but having the attitude of gratitude means that you can have the attitude, the positivity, the desire to make the changes needed to live a healthier and happier life. But before our excitement kind of wears off on ourselves, you have to take action in the moment. So find the attitude of gratitude, live in the joy of what it is. And then before you start losing your momentum, take action. When we want to achieve a goal, using the technique of like mental contrasting, which means being optimistic about the benefits of a new habit, while it's being realistic about how difficult maybe the habit might be, leads us to exert more effort. Recognize and plan for the obstacles that may get in the way. For instance, so if you tend to be super exhausted at night, that might not be the best time to start a new workout routine. But if you get up in the morning and do your workout routine, you're more than likely to have more energy throughout the day. Or if you're gonna do your attitude of gratitude right away in the morning when you get up, like I do, I try to think of something I'm grateful for before my feet hit the floor. That tends to help kickstart my day and make sure that I'm in the right frame of mind to tackle anything that comes at me. The University of Rochester partners in crime, Edward Ducey and Richard Ryan, studied intrinsic motivation, which is the deep desire from within to persist on a task. One of the biggest determinants of autonomy, the ability to do things that they want, so don't limit yourself, is journaling to be feeling stale. Try out new and creative ways to track your grateful moments. So when things get stale, when things get boring, when things get like that, that's when things really start to tip off. So make sure that you are, you know, focusing on something new and positive every single day. When a good thing happens, you can write it down and put it in the gratitude jar. And when you're feeling, write it down so it's something that you can come back to. Maybe put it on a note on your phone, but put it someplace where you're going to be able to find it. And then when things start to be woe is me, or you feel ungrateful for something, now you have something to pull it out from. Isn't that a great idea? So today we talked about attitude of gratitude. We want you to have a gratitude in your life. We want you to be taking action to do things. Most people are going to spend their time in their lives doing things that are not going to serve them. Focusing on the wishes, the wants, the things that they don't currently have. Focusing on the lack in life. I would highly encourage you today to focus on the abundance of life. I want you to focus on the things that you already have. And yes, think about the things that you want to have happen in life, but also think about the actions that you can take to get yourself there. Being grateful for the moment, being grateful for the things that are happening in your life, being grateful for the things that are already blessings for you is a great way to catapult you into the headspace, into the heart space, into the mindset that anything is possible. And that when you have that kind of mindset, that you know that your goals are achievable and that they're much more likely to happen for you because you have the confidence to take the action needed to go get them. So gratitude is what you have. Gratitude for what you have is one of the greatest gifts that you can give yourself. So I challenge you today to write below this video or send me a message if you're listening to the podcast form of what you're grateful for. What is it that you love? What is it that you are so grateful for that's happened in your life? What's a blessing that's happened for you and not necessarily to you? And how can you expand on that in the rest of the world? Thanks so much for listening today. And if you want to catch more of what I do here at Choose to Rise, you can find me at choosetoriseup.com. You can head over to Facebook, Choose to Rise Up, right here where I'm posting this. 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
1: Hello Budapest, Hungary! My name is Kim Meyer, the host of Choose to Rise. I am so incredibly thankful and blessed that you are tuning in today. It's my goal to help you rise up out of your current struggles so that you can live your absolute best life. I hope to bring you some positivity and encouragement and just to help you live life well. We live in a broken world, and when we can focus on the blessings that God's given us and all the positive things in life, life just seems to turn out a whole lot better. So I hope that you're ready to transform and be your absolute best today. Let's dive in and make it a great day.

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Welcome to Choose to Rise. Welcome to Public House Media. I am so glad that you're here with me today. I want to share with you today a few stories, a few ways that you can make an impact in the world. Because when you really think about it, it's the small things that we do on a daily basis that sometimes can make the biggest impact in people's lives. I was reading some personal development recently and I stumbled across this story that I want to share with you. So I'm going to read a chunk of it to you and just really kind of evaluate a little bit about how our daily actions, what we say, what we do, how we interact with people, how that really can have a profound impact on people's lives for the good and the bad. When you look at your own life, when you think about the people that are most influential in your world, what were the things that they did or said or how they behaved or how they responded that really, you know, made a difference in your life? And then think about how you're doing that with other people. So let's kind of dive in here. The story is about two high school boys and it's kind of told in the first person. So that's how I'm going to tell it. But just know that obviously I'm not a high school boy. And the story goes like this. I was putting my books away and closing up my locker when I noticed this new boy who had just come to our school. We were about 2 weeks into our freshman year. I hadn't seen him before and I noticed he was really disheveled looking. As I was glancing over, I see that he's trying to get books out of his locker. He's got an armful of books ready to fall and a few of them have already fallen on the floor. I decided to help him, which was out of my character for me. I walked over and bent down to pick up a few books from the floor. I was on one knee. The new boy picked up a few books. I was on my knee when he was standing up, and I reached up to him and handed him a book. He was looking down at me with his eyes. I'd never seen anybody look at me with eyes like that before. The eyes were deeper than a normal thank you. Through his eyes and into my heart, into my soul, and in an inner voice said, "Thank you for doing that." I grabbed the other books and handed them to him. We started chatting a little bit and I learned his name was Stephen. Stephen was just come to our school from another school. We talked for a while and then decided to walk home together, which was also out of character for me. It turned out we lived just a couple houses down the road from each other. This walk home together became a routine. We started walking to and from school together and eventually we became very good friends. Fast forward to senior year. I had watched this boy turn into a man. Stephen was the valedictorian of our class. He was also the prom king and the star athlete of our football team. He had a beautiful girlfriend. He was the kindest, most sincere, genuine person I knew. I envied the guy for he had the life he was living. I was also grateful for his closest friendship. Now, it's graduation, and we're in the auditorium. As valedictorian, of course, Stephen's about to give the announcement speech. I'm standing behind him. I can see that he's really nervous. I put my arm on his shoulder and tell him he's going to do a great job, that everything's going to be perfect, that he has so much to offer the students. He turns around while my arm is on his shoulder and looks at me with those same eyes he had given me during our freshman year when I picked up the books from him, and I felt it again. I felt that thank you that penetrates deeper than normal thank you. They call up Stephen as valedictorian and I can't wait to hear what he has to say. He starts his speech talking about high school, how high school is a time when we have these different people in our lives who impact us. We have our parents and he goes into how they impact us. He talks about our teachers and how we had so many amazing teachers in the school and the roles that they played in shaping our minds and helping us to vision and create an idea of who we want to become. But do you know what was the most important thing is, he says? The most important relationships we have during our high school years are with our friends. I never want to underestimate the power of simply caring about somebody, of performing a kind act and not worrying about yourself, not worrying about what others are going to think. When I first moved to this school, you were already 2 weeks into the school year and I had just left another school because of the amount of teasing and bullying I had to endure there. I got picked on to the point that I couldn't stay there anymore. My parents moved us and I started school here. My first day here, the bullying started again. I decided that I had enough. At the end of the day, I decided to clear out my locker. I was going to commit suicide that day and I didn't want my parents to have another thing to deal with. I figured if I cleared out my locker, I was one less thing that I would have to handle. As I was clearing out my locker, I was shaking and I was nervous and I kept dropping my books. Somebody came over, bent down and picked up those books and handed them to me. In that moment, I felt hope. I felt love. I felt like just being able to figure something out and I was going to belong.
That one kind of act of kindness and caring got me through the day. That one act of kindness started a journey which took me from who I was 4 years ago, the insecure, depressed, and anxious kid who was about to commit suicide, to where I am today. I want you to remember when you go out there into the world that we all need someone. We all need someone to lend a helping hand. We all need someone who cares. And finally, remember that you're never going to know who really is in need. So just make it a habit of leading with kindness and offering a helping hand when you can. Isn't that an amazing story? It hit me like a ton of bricks in the sense of you never know who needs to hear what you have to say. You never know how opening a door or saying a kind word or doing something nice or just simple gesture like picking up some books can really help make someone's day brighter. So I want to share with you a few tips, a few small ways that you can make someone's day a little bit brighter. You know, there's a lot of, the smallest of gestures can make the world such a better place. And simply showing up in someone's world, you know, looking at ways that you can encourage other people and do other things for people. You know, a lot of times people think generosity is like donating money or donating time. But did you know that the wealthiest 10% of Americans only account for 25% of the charitable giving in our country here in the United States? And that's also kind of crazy to think that the majority of the people that actually do donate and do provide resources of things are usually from the lower class because they understand what it means to have something given to them. And so here's some simple things that you can do, you know, like donate some supplies to a classroom. One of the things that I love doing every year as a former educator and having both my kids in the classroom is letting their teachers know that anything that they need throughout the year, we're happy to help them with. You know, like supplies get low, things get, kind of beat up sometimes and they just need some replacements and we are happy to help them with that. Feed someone. One thing that I love to do is when somebody moves to town or moves to our neighborhood, or I know that there's, something's happening in life, is bring a casserole, bring some cookies, feed somebody, do something. Hunger is a growing issue in our society. And, there's a lot of billboards all over here in our area that say 1 in 4 kids is going to go to bed hungry tonight, or 1 in 6 kids are going to have to skip a meal at some point because they're just not provided for them. So, feed somebody, do something for someone, donate food to a shelter, become a mentor in some way, building someone's confidence and helping someone work towards something, like becoming a mentor in the area of anything that you're good at or anything that you enjoy is a great way to give back. And it doesn't really cost anything either. Pay it forward is another way that you can do it. Looking at a small but meaningful way to make an impact, you can try paying something forward. When someone demonstrates kindness to you, give it back to them. Reciprocate that kindness to somebody else. Do a good deed or unsolicited favor for someone you even as a total stranger. And that will, be that feel good feeling will continue to have reverberations or energy throughout the world by just paying it forward, by doing something good for someone. Pick up some trash, take care of the world around you, make the world a better place than when you found it. I know that when we go on our walks, there will oftentimes be, trash left behind especially on Wednesdays after Tuesday's garbage day, there's trash places and I'll just pick it up with me and throw it in the bag. And then when we, I get to a trash can, I throw it away. Another thing that you can do is to volunteer. Being a volunteer lets you choose how to make an impact in your community, and it helps you care about and support the causes that matter to you most. Volunteering in an animal shelter, volunteering at a children's location, at a hospital, at wherever it might be that it's going to help you feel good and help other people in the process is always a good thing. Another way of helping out is tutoring someone. Find lots of schools, especially here in the United States, are always looking for volunteers to help tutor or to help, have kids read to them, any of those kinds of things. Another one that kind of goes with it, a super simple thing, is to recycle, to take care of the earth and take care of ourselves and where we are. It's a great way to help out and just, know that you're doing something. Donate clothing, donate blood, donate your
your time, wherever it might be, there are so many simple ways that you can have an impact on somebody's life, whether it's making, giving a smile to people on the street, whether it's, being kind, like the boy in the story of picking up his books, of just extending a hand of kindness and gratitude and love to somebody. Even if you don't know them, you're going to have a positive impact on their life, and you never know where that positive impact is going to go. So if you are evaluating your life and you're thinking about all the ways that people have impacted you and in your life, I would have you, turn it around and try to figure out ways that you can help positively impact the lives of others. You'll feel the same. You'll feel that kind of something's missing and that you want to do something for someone else. So go for it and be great today. God has given you everything that you need in this world already. So go out and fulfill those missions that create a deeper sense of fulfillment in yourself and make an impact on those around you. Volunteering opportunities are all over in your area. Get out and be amazing today. And thank you so much for joining me. If you want to hear more of Choose to Rise, head over to choosetoriseup.com. 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That helps more people find us. And it also helps me know what podcasts you love and what other topics that you want to hear more of. So again, thanks so much for joining me today. And I hope you have a fantastic day.

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Élet, öröm, zene. What we're saying is not protesting.

Everybody open your mouth and worship the Lord. He's worthy of the glory. He deserves the praise today. Come on, everybody all over the room, open your mouth and worship him. Lift your hands and bless him in this place.